0: FM, jouw stadsradio.
1: No thank you, is what I should have said. I should be in bed, but temptations of trouble on my tongue. Troubles yet to come.
2: One sip,
1: bad for me.
2: One hit,

I'm also thinking about getting a gun and dealing crack, being a crack dealer. Not like a mean crack dealer, but kind of friendly, like, hey, what's up, guys? You want some crack?

Welkom terug, Rijder Tonka en Sonja Sessions. 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Let's go a little bit deeper.